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We're gonna get married and how too long.

The continent of Atlantis was an island which lay before the Great Flood in the area we now call the Atlantic Ocean. So great an area of land that from her western shores, those beautiful sailors journeyed to the south and the North Americas with ease, in their ships with painted sails. To the east, Africa was her neighbor, across a short strait of sea miles. The great Egyptian age is but a remnant of the Atlantean culture. The antediluvian kings colonized the world. All the gods who play in the mythological dramas, in all legends from all lands, were from fair Atlantis. Knowing her fate, Atlantis sent out ships to all corners of the earth. On board were the 12. The poet, the physician, the farmer, the scientist, the magician, and the other so-called gods of our legends, though gods they were. And as the elders of our time choose to remain blind, let us rejoice and let us sing and dance and ring in the new. Hail Atlantis!

Slide your feet up the street, bend your back, shift your arm, then you pull it back. Life is hard, you know. So strike a pose on a Cadillac. If you want to find all the cops, they're hanging out in the dark.

0: What's up, baby? It's Bretzky, and I'm here to tell you that SpinQuest.com is giving out free sweeps coins. 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They're gonna give you the coins from a $30 coin pack. 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

0: Is that a fact?
1: Is that not so?
0: Is that a fact?
1: Is that not so?
0: Is that a fact?
1: Is that not so?
0: Also, so was hat bloß das, was hat bloß das, was hat bloß das, was hat bloß das, was hat bloß das, was hat bloß das, was hat bloß das, was hat bloß das, was hat bloß das, was hat bloß das, was hat bloß das, was hat bloß das, was hat bloß das, was hat bloß das, was hat bloß das, was hat bloß das, was hat bloß das, was hat bloß das, was hat bloß das, was hat bloß das, was hat bloß das, was hat bloß das, was hat bloß das, was hat bloß das, was hat bloß das, was hat bloß das, was hat bloß das, was hat bloß das, was hat bloß das, was hat bloß das, was hat bloß das, was hat bloß das, was hat bloß das, was hat bloß das, was hat bloß das, was hat bloß das, was hat bloß das, was hat bloß das, was hat bloß das, was hat bloß das, was hat bloß das, was hat bloß das, was hat bloß das, was hat bloß das, was hat bloß das, was hat b

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1: Here we are, Mr. Tones. Let's take that one there. Good job. I'll leave this one over here for you.

I've just got here and I think I'm losing signal already. Hello? Can you hear me now? Sorry.

stars falling down from the sleepy lagoon, palms swaying under the moon, and we swimming out into the calm crystal sea. In that fateful night, I thought to myself, I'll do everything I can, save up every dime, and one day I'll return.